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1: 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It is crazy. 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

0: 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And my name is Wayne D. She is Tay. We got to talk to Taylor Swift, sort of, kind of. We submitted questions. Taylor gave us some awesome answers. 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

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Luke Bryan, it's called Country and She Knows It. Wayne D and Tay and the iHeart Country on the Verge artist, Stella Lefty. We're going to be our special guest tomorrow night right here at 7 o'clock.

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Hey, it's Wayne D and Tay. And if you have a shout out, a birthday, a song request, a comment, we want to hear from you. 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
1: Going to the U.S. Open, I bet you wouldn't believe that this was the biggest hit at the event. It's pretty crazy how many people it's drawn in. It's insane. I'll share more coming up in just a couple minutes with Wayne.

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1: And you can follow us on Instagram, too, at Wayne D and Tay. And, you know, before we get into any more, I just want to take a second to thank the first responders, firefighters, police officers, EMS, anybody who has put their life on the line for the community. Just want to say thank you, especially on a day like today. I feel like it's just so important. You know, kind of reminds us just how appreciative we are for what they do.

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1: 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So Amy went to Ecuador and talked about that. It's crazy. A show member got called out for lying to all of us, and there was literally a murder in our building, and we talk about that. 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
1: And listen, I'm going to be honest. I never really thought that she would be opening for Harry Styles, but this is actually pretty cool. I'll tell you more of the iHeart Country Roundup coming up in just a few minutes with Wayne D and Tay.

Mix 100.9. What's going on? It's Wayne D. and Tay. 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
1: Listen, I get it. Not everyone sleeps at night. Some of us think, some of us drive, some of us pray. Granger's with you through it all. Thanks for being a part of the After Midnight family.

Pioneer Valley's Country, Kix 100.9. Man, it is late at night, early morning Saturday. What has got you up at this hour? I appreciate you hanging out. Call me up and share. My number's 866-607-8383.

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1: Hey, brother, this is Billy Crawley, calling from south of Atlanta. 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

Pioneer Valley's Country, Kicks 100.9. 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
1: 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Thank you.
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Pioneer Valley's Country, Kix 100.9. Okay, I'm going to take a phone call, put you on the air right now. The question is this: who does fall remind you of? 866-607-8383.

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Camelot got a new princess on this day. I don't know any more than you do on this, but I'll talk more about it in history, plus some other things that went down on this day coming up in two songs.

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1: 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What has got you up so early on a Saturday? 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
1: Late night country just hits different. And Granger is bringing the soundtrack to your overnight. Thanks for being a part of the After Midnight.

0: Music Row. It's Ann Hudson.
1: So Cody Johnson is ready to cowboy up once again. He's announced his third annual Cody Johnson Championship event happening October 6th through the 11th in Belton, Texas. The competition gives both professional and amateur ropers a chance to compete for major money and prizes. It also includes the Champs for Charity Gala, featuring an auction and an acoustic performance from Cody himself. The gala has already raised more than $1.25 million for charity in its first 2 years. Wow, I just saw that Jason Isbell and several other musicians have filed a lawsuit against the AI music company Suno, accusing it of commercially exploiting their identities without permission. Suno allows users to generate music resembling specific performers, and according to the lawsuit, entering Jason's name produced an Americana song called Paper Bell that allegedly imitated both his voice and his distinctive musical style.
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Camelot got a new princess on this day. I don't know any more than you do on this, but I'll talk more about it in histories, plus some other things that went down on this day coming up in two songs.

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I appreciate you listening here late on a Friday, early on a Saturday. 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
1: Hey, Granger, Kenny from Warrenton, Virginia. Just want to call and say thanks for the show. Much appreciated. Have a good one.
0: Man, thank you so much for listening to After Midnight. I appreciate that, brother. It's

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Okay, y'all, this show of Saturdays After Midnight is officially over, but I want to remind you, there's another show just kicking off right now on Yee Yee Radio. I'm continuing all of these conversations over there. To find me there, just go to Yee Yee Radio.

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2: 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So here.

0: Zach John King, Get to Drinkin', your number 18 song this week on the countdown. We have Brett Eldridge here today. Hey, what was it like when you went skydiving and you jumped out of that plane?
1: They tell you to scream or, like, you know, exhale really hard. So, like, yell or whatever, because you're obviously got a ton of force going towards your lungs. I remember doing that. My mouth was dry as hell. And then I'm 6'4". So, like, the guy was a pretty big guy. 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I remember flying for a while. And you had, like, some guy who was just, like, casually filming you with a camera flying in your face.

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I'm Dusty. Wake up with the Bobby Bones Show. Monday morning, get your daily dose of positivity with Tell Me Something Good. That's going down 55 after the hour, every hour on Kix 100.9. Hey.

The Pioneer Valley's number one for new country, Kix 100.9. And welcome into the weekend. I'm Dusty. Thank you for listening. How's the weekend treating you so far? What you got planned? What you got going on? Let me know. 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

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I had a guy hit me up on the talkback, Mike. He said, Dusty, you have the best impression of a fish ever. I mean, I had to play that, right?

Moving on. Kix 100.9. Bobby Bones here. Monday morning, do you want a way to get rich? Well, we found a really bizarre way a woman says that you can get rich by doing it all yourself. You need to hear this. That's Monday's Bobby Bones Show.

Kicks 100.9, and today, National Day of Encouragement. I'm just saying, it shouldn't be one day. Go take part. By the way, also Chocolate Milkshake Day and National Video Games Day, so we should take part in all. Why not? Dinner.

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And if you give me two songs, I'm going to get you your daily dose of randomness. 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

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And if you're a person who sleeps with a little bit of light on, you might want to change that. It bothers me so much when there's a light on in the house. I'll tell you why you shouldn't do it next, or at least minimize it.

0: 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Bobby Bones here. Monday morning, if you want a way to get rich, well, we found a really bizarre way a woman says that you can get rich by doing it all yourself. You need to hear this. 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

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You know, I love it when companies come up with something so wild. You're like, that is the silliest thing that I've ever seen, and I need to buy it. I got one for you next. Luke Combs first.

Number one for new country and Bobby Bones in the Morning, Kix 100.9. And Friday, Riley Green dropping his brand new album, That's Just Me. I'm pretty pumped for this. Brooks and Dunn featured on there, Randy Owen and many more. 19 tracks on it and getting ready to kick off The Voice too. Riley Green, Think Is You Drunk?

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1: 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Guaranteed human.

0: home of the Bobby Bones Show, Kicks 100.9. And Saturday rolls on. Said you actually have a little gathering going on tonight. Got to hit up the grocery store. What's on the grocery shopping list?
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0: 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What's the address?

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1: Monday morning. Do you want a way to get rich? 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You need to hear this. 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

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And I'm Dusty. Thank you for listening. 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We'd appreciate it. As always, love, peace, and chicken grease. Never sweat the small stuff.

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It's Mojo, and with football back this weekend, I want to hear from you. What is that NFL team that you always root against no matter what, and why? 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Take my

0: Kicks 100.9 Pioneer Valley's country. It's Mojo, and you heard Kenny Chesney. He's going to be in Vegas next weekend for iHeartRadio Music Festival, presented by Capital One. Lainey Wilson's a part of it. Stella Lefty.
1: I love Benson Boone, yeah. Zara Larson. Oh my gosh, the Goo Goo Dolls. That's crazy.
0: If you can't be in Vegas, I'll tell you how to watch in the next 15 minutes.

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1: Monday morning. Do you want a way to get rich? Well, we found a really bizarre way a woman says that you can get rich by doing it all yourself. You need to hear this. That's Monday's Bobby.

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It's Mojo, and we got a Luke Combs, Luke Bryan collaboration in the works. They've been teasing it on social media called Finders Keepers. Can't wait to play that for you. Hopefully we'll get that soon. In the meantime, Luke Combs and his latest single, Rethink.

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1: Monday morning, you want a way to get rich. Well, we found a really bizarre way a woman says that you can get rich by doing it all yourself. You need to hear this. That's Monday's Bobby.

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It's Mojo, and if you're in the Eric Church choir, you know Eric's been putting out some new music. He's got a new album coming. I guess we'll have to wait and see. He's on.

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It's Mojo. 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

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Kix 100.9. It's Mojo, and I'm trying to figure out how I'm going to come up with the money to get a new iPhone. Boy, that Duo, the foldable one, it looks so cool.

Moving on. Kix 100.9, Bobby Bones here. Monday morning, do you want a way to get rich? Well, we found a really bizarre way a woman says that you can get rich by doing it all yourself. You need to hear this.

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It's Mojo, and is there some things you're just refusing to do when you have a day off, even on a weekend? Let me know on the iHeartRadio app. Press that red microphone button. You can share what you refuse to do on your days off with us. Get to some of your talkbacks and two songs. Now, Bailey Zimmerman. Why?

Kicks 100.9. It's Mojo with you this weekend. Appreciate you having the station on. It means a lot. It really does. Jelly Roll's new one is playing now. This is called Hands Up. Let me tell

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1: Monday morning. Do you want a way to get rich? Well, we found a really bizarre way a woman says that you can get rich by doing it all yourself. You need to hear this. 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

0: Kix 100.9. And tonight, you want to be here because our On the Verge artist, one of the stars of next weekend's iHeartRadio Music Festival, Stella Lefty, will be hanging out with Wayne D and Tay. Boy, they've been lining up some big guests on iHeart Country House Party. Tonight, we'll talk to Stella about all of the publicity she's been getting, how excited she is to perform for you on our iHeartRadio Music Festival stage. It's going to be a big night for Stella. Tonight, she and you get to spend a little time together with Wayne D and Tay for iHeart Country House Party, which starts at 7 right here tonight.
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Pioneer Valley's country, Kicks 100.9. I'm Mojo, and if you have been following Luke Combs' socials, he's teasing a new song with Luke Bryan. It was a matter of time till the two Lukes collided on a new track. Hopefully, we'll get to be able to play that for you soon. Hey, here's

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Mojo, thanks for having us on this weekend. Hopefully you got a nice relaxing Saturday. A little football, a little downtime. Thank you for making us a soundtrack. I'll get to the latest single from Luke Combs after this one from Parmalee.

Kicks 100.9, and I'm Mojo. You can follow me on Instagram. I tried the new Ella Langley flavor peaches and honey energy drink from Bum Energy. They sent us some cans to the station. How did we like it? Well, you can follow me for that at Mojo Roberts, M-O-J-O-E Roberts. While I play Choosing Texas now. Just when I

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And tonight, it's all about Stella Lefty, who's going to be our guest in studio with Wayne D. and Tay. Now, she's performing next weekend at our iHeartRadio Music Festival presented by Capital One. How is fame treating her so far? We'll find out when Stella's hanging after 7 right here. Now, it's

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1: We got a fun night ahead of us. Stella Lefty joining after 8 o'clock, but got to start off the show with a kickstart call. 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
1: And it's the biggest party happening. 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And you're invited. We'll talk more about that coming up in just a couple minutes. 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
1: We're about 2 weeks away from a massive album from Kenny Chesney. We're so excited about it. Silver Sands Marina coming out on September 25th. This one's going to be on there. It's called Carry On iHeart Country House Party. Appreciate you for hanging out.